0: Museum have had the city's newspapers digitized. They span from 1896 to 2022. They've been placed on the BC Regional Digitized History website. Go to mykootenaynow.com to find the link. If you live in Rosslyn, you'll need to cut back on outdoor water use starting Monday. The city is bringing in stage 2 water restrictions because of continued hot, dry weather. The city says the move will help protect the community's water supply while reducing demand on the system. The restrictions apply to residential outdoor watering with separate rules for businesses, golf courses, and institutions. Anyone who violates the bylaw could face fines starting at $100. 3 drivers lost their licenses last week following separate impaired driving investigations in Nelson. The Nelson Police Department says a 32-year-old Balfour man received a 90-day driving prohibition after failing to provide a breath sample during a check stop on July 12th along Highway 3A. 2 more drivers received driving bans on July 15th. A 36-year-old Slocan Park man failed 2 roadside breath tests and lost his license for 90 days as well. Meanwhile, a 45-year-old South Slocan man received a 24-hour driving suspension after failing a roadside drug screening for cannabis after being stopped for speeding. And British Columbia recorded a sharp drop in police-reported crime severity last year, according to new figures from Statistics Canada. Kate Brown has more.
1: The province's crime severity index fell for the second straight year, dropping nearly 12% from 2023 to its lowest level in years. Statistics Canada says crime severity also declined in several BC communities, including Kelowna, Kamloops, and Chilliwack. The report shows decreases in offences including extortion, shoplifting, child sex abuse, and mischief. Public Safety Minister Nina Krieger says the decline reflects investments in policing, crime prevention, and community partnerships. She also pointed to new provincial programs targeting repeat offenders and organised crime. Nationally, Canada's crime severity index edged lower in 2025, marking its first decline since 2021.
0: In sports, the Boston Red Sox beat the Toronto Blue Jays 6-1 this afternoon. Blue Jays starter Kevin Gausman gave up 3 runs over 6 innings. Right-hand pitcher Max Scherzer is scheduled to start the series opener tomorrow at Washington. Addison Barger will undergo season-ending surgery on his right elbow. Barger only played 9 games for Toronto this year after having a breakout season with the Blue Jays in 2025. Nearly 2 months after opening the season against one another, the Montreal Alouettes and Hamilton Tiger Cats meet again this evening at 5. In the Glasgow 2026 Commonwealth Games, Canadian gymnast Ellie Black reclaims gold in the women's all-around event, and fellow Canadian Leah Monica Fontaine earns bronze. Black added another milestone to her legendary career, becoming the first gymnast, male or female, to win 2 Commonwealth Games all-around titles. Canadian gymnast Felix Dolce rallies from 17th place to win silver in the men's all-around event. Canada's Josh Lindo breaks Commonwealth Games record to capture gold in the 100-meter butterfly. Kylie Mass takes silver in women's 100-meter backstroke, claiming her 10th Commonwealth Games title. For the first time in WNBA history, the Toronto Tempo were represented at the All-Star Game. Marina Mabry participated in both nights of festivities, taking her shot at the 3-point contest on Friday before participating in the main event on Saturday night. And the Cranbrook Bandits dropped a 6-1 decision to the Mission Valley Mariners this afternoon in Hamilton, Montana, eliminating them from the district playdowns. The result has the Bandits finishing in 3rd place on the season, their best ever placing in the American Legion Montana Western A District.
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0: 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I was born again in Dixieland. The Great Canadian Road Trip is presented by the Kootenai Concert Connection in association with the GOAT. Got to say, hey, where we
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0: What is World Class Rock?
1: Here I go. 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You know that I can go somebody.
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1: Good morning. I'm Lynn Gallant. Expect major delays traveling through the Salmo area today as police begin their annual post-Shambhala check stop operation. Officers are screening drivers leaving the festival for impaired driving while also checking vehicles are safe for the road. Kootenay Highway Patrol Sergeant Vince LeBlanc says every driver will be stopped.
2: There will be a huge slowdown for any motoring public. It doesn't matter what your plans are or where you're coming from, you're going to make it through that check stop. There'll be over 20,000 people at Shambhala. Every one of those people needs to be checked if they're driving a vehicle.
1: He says motorists can expect hours-long delays with the check stops to continue through Tuesday. If you live in Rosslyn, you'll need to cut back on outdoor water use starting today. The city is bringing in stage 2 water restrictions because of continued hot, dry weather. The city says the move will help protect the community's water supply while reducing demand on the system. The restrictions apply to residential outdoor watering with separate rules for businesses, golf courses, and institutions. Anyone who violates the bylaw could face fines starting at $100. BC nurses are ending their province-wide job action after accepting recommendations from special mediators to settle the labor dispute. The Nurses Bargaining Association says the recommendations address concerns raised about the tentative agreement reached in May and include measures to tackle workplace violence and non-nursing duties. Outstanding compensation issues are expected to go to binding arbitration this fall. Union members will now review the recommendations. More evidence Chinook salmon released into the Columbia River in the U.S. will spawn successfully in Canada. It comes in a report on the work the Sinix Confederacy did 2 years ago. Principal biologist James Baxter says a 59 tagged fish released near Northport, 47 crossed the border, and 6 found spawning grounds.
3: These fish would have been what we would call naive fish, like, so they weren't reared in the areas in which they were released. So they were basically being thrown into an environment that they didn't have any knowledge of or have cues for environmentally.
1: It's a part of a larger project aimed at reintroducing salmon to areas where they've long been blocked due to dam construction. An accessibility project at Greenwood City Hall gets underway this week. City Manager Dean Tremblay says they'll be putting in a ramp and automatic doors on the front entrance.
4: With it being a heritage building, we can't alter the look of the existing building. And if we are putting an addition in, such as a ramp, you have to do every attempt to try blending that ramp in with the overall look of the building.
1: He says the contractors have experience doing just that. The price tag is $315,000 to be paid for through grants and reserves. Public access will be through the rear of the building until the project is complete in September. The City of Greenwood and its unionized staff have a new contract. The 4-year deal with Coopy Local 2254 is retroactive to March and runs through 2030, but no other terms were immediately available. The city says the deal reflects a respectful and collaborative approach by both sides. The City of Nelson has launched a new online water conservation pledge to help reduce water use this summer. Anyone who takes part will be entered to win a $200 gift card to a local business. Community Planning Manager Chris Johnson says it's part of a broader effort to help residents understand how Nelson's water supply works.
5: You know, we aren't necessarily always saying that, you know, year-round you need to use less water. In fact, we have, you know, a glut of water for most of the year. You know, it's kind of helping people understand that it's not a reservoir that we're filling up or drawing down. It's just that we get low water, period, right? So we really need to be responsible during that time.
1: The pledge encourages simple steps like fixing leaks, avoiding lawn watering, and following the city's water restrictions.
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6: Vladdy Guerrero Jr. has another hitless game for the Blue Jays as they were only able to score in the final frame in a 6-1 loss to the Boston Red Sox. They now head out towards Washington for a 3-game series against the Nationals. They did get some positive news on the injury front, however, as Max Scherzer is scheduled for Wednesday's game. The veteran has been out of the lineup for majority of the season due to some injury troubles, but has spent July getting some solid reps in with the minor league teams in both Vancouver and Buffalo. Wednesday is also Scherzer's 42nd birthday.
7: Here's weather. 2 yellow warnings are still in effect for the West Kootenay today. There is an air quality yellow warning as well as a heat warning. Today it's going to be mainly cloudy with a chance of showers. They added risk of a thunderstorm with that widespread smoke, a high of 35. In the evening, partly cloudy, a chance of showers, risk of a thunderstorm, low dropping to 17. Tomorrow, sun and clouds, a chance of showers, the added risk of a thunderstorm in 35. Saturday, sunny and 34. Sunday, sunny and 30. And on Monday, sunny and 31. The Dry BC Road reports says there's going to be a bit of a slowdown over in Trail today between Highway 22 Junction East and 2nd Ave for about 1K on Highway 3B. Some bridge maintenance is going to be slowing down the drive just a touch. Additionally, construction between Nancy Green and Rosslyn on Highway 3B also going to be slowing down the drive. And finally, Shambhala's happening to be slowing down the drive. And finally, Shambhala's happening. So a little bit more people on the road. Power it's fine if you can give us a text, 250-365-6100.
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0: Starting it strong with some strong Canadian locally grown talent. That's Big Wreck with Bombs Away. Sam Pike here on the Power Rock Morning, slowly coming awake as we rebound from the weekend. Thanks for letting me be a part of your morning. We got a cup of coffee here and a couple of things to talk about. Every time I say a cup of coffee, I can't help but think of Macho Man Randy Savage. Cup of coffee, you know what I'm talking about. Coming up in the morning, we're going to be celebrating the day of the year, a trip back through music history, a movie Monday, and later on the show, I spoke to some RDCK lifeguards I met over the weekend during Drowning Prevention Week. Going to talk about that as well.
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0: Today is Sleepyhead Day, and honestly, I feel a little attacked here. The tradition actually comes from Finland, where the last person in the household to get out of bed could end up getting dumped into the water. Sometimes just a bucket, sometimes a lake. Either way, pretty effective alarm clock. Now, thankfully, I don't think we need to start throwing our family members into the Columbia River if they sleep in, although I do know a few teenagers out there who suddenly might become morning people. Whether you're first to wake up every single day, or you're the person who hits snooze 4 or 5 times a day, or you're both, that's me. I wake up earlier than everybody, but it does take me a bit to get out of bed. Today is the excuse to embrace it. Maybe grab an extra coffee, take things one step at a time. Happy Sleepyhead Day. Are you a morning person?
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1: Good morning. I'm Lynn Gallant. BC Highway Patrol is conducting their post-Shambhala check stops today as thousands of vehicles leave the festival site. Officers will be screening drivers for impairment and checking to make sure vehicles are safe for the road. Kootenay Highway Patrol Sergeant Vince LeBlanc says anyone driving on Highway 6 can expect major delays.
2: We generally set up two check stops, one at the Salmo side and one at the Nellway side, to make sure that those drivers who are going east and west are being checked. If you're part of the regular motoring public, I'm sorry, but you're going to have to be caught in that traffic so that way you can make sure that you're safe when they're driving their vehicles on that roadway.
1: Last year, police caught around 60 impaired drivers trying to leave the festival site. The check stop operation continues through Tuesday. If you live in Rosslyn, you'll need to cut back on outdoor water use starting today. The city is bringing in stage 2 water restrictions because of continued hot, dry weather. The city says the move will help protect the community's water supply while reducing demand on the system. The restrictions apply to residential outdoor watering with separate rules for businesses, golf courses, and institutions. Anyone who violates the bylaw could face fines starting at $100. BC nurses are ending their province-wide job action after accepting recommendations from special mediators to settle the labor dispute. The Nurses Bargaining Association says the recommendations address concerns raised about the tentative agreement reached in May and include measures to tackle workplace violence and non-nursing duties. Outstanding compensation issues are expected to go to binding arbitration this fall. Union members will now review the recommendations. Some Chinook salmon reintroduced to the Canadian side of the Columbia River found their way to spawning grounds. That's according to a report by the Sinics Confederacy based on work 2 summers ago that saw 59 fish released near Northport. Principal biologist James Baxter explains what they were trying to find out.
3: We wanted to see, you know, would they move around? Would they move into Canada? And where in Canada would they spawn? Obviously, if they're spawning, that's an indicator that there's a suitable spawning habitat.
1: 47 fish crossed the border and 6 spawned at 4 locations. Hundreds more fish were released last year. It's part of efforts to reintroduce salmon to areas where dam construction has blocked them. An accessibility project at Greenwood City Hall gets underway this week. City Manager Dean Tremblay says they'll be putting in a ramp and automatic doors on the front entrance.
4: With it being a heritage building, we can't alter the look of the existing building. And if we are putting an addition in, such as a ramp, you have to do every attempt to try blending that ramp in with the overall look of the building.
1: He says the contractors have experience doing just that. The price tag is $315,000 to be paid through grants and reserves. Public access will be through the rear of the building until the project is complete in September. Greenwood City workers have a new 4-year collective agreement. The deal with Coopy Local 2254 is retroactive to March, but no other particulars have been released. The city calls this round of bargaining smooth and respectful. The City of Nelson is expanding its effort to help residents save water this summer. That includes a new online water conservation pledge, which enters participants into a draw for a $200 gift card. Community Planning Manager Chris Johnson says the pledge is just one part of the city's broader water conservation campaign.
5: So we should have a water dashboard up available to the public in the next couple of weeks, which will show how much water we're using per day. The hope is that alongside with the water pledge, people will really be able to track their own progress and just bring a lot more awareness to where we're at with water demand and demand management.
1: You can find more details about the pledge and how to join at MyNelsonNow.com.
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6: Vladdy Guerrero Jr. has another hitless game for the Blue Jays as they were only able to score in the final frame in a 6-1 loss to the Boston Red Sox. They now head out towards Washington for a 3-game series against the Nationals. They did get some positive news on the injury front, however, as Max Scherzer is scheduled for Wednesday's game. The veteran has been out of the lineup for majority of the season due to some injury troubles, but has spent July getting some solid reps in with the minor league teams in both Vancouver and Buffalo. Wednesday is also Scherzer's 42nd birthday.
7: Just weather. It's going to be another smoky one there today with a yellow warning in effect for air quality with a sunny high of 30 degrees as well as slight gusting wind. In the evening, going to be clearing to a low of 13, but that smoke hangs around. Tomorrow, sunny, local smoke, high of 30. Wednesday, it's sunny and 30. Thursday, sunny and 31. And on Friday, it gets a little bit hotter, sunny and 35. Now, take a look at the Drive BC Road Report. You can expect some minor delays over in Trail, Highway 3B, between Highway 22 Junction East and 2nd Ave for about 1K. It's bridge maintenance slowing down the drive in that area. Other than that, it's the usual delays we've been talking about. Highway 3B between Nancy Green and Rawson, also going to be slow due to ongoing construction. construction, along with both Kootenai Pass and the Paulson Summit. If you spot anything, let us know with a text, 250-365-6100. A glacier on a rock line. From the Go Weather booth, I'm Sam Pike.
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3: The decade, the 1940s, a new sound is born, known as rock and roll. 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

0: Hey, hey, hey, Sam Pike here. It's time to go back in time a little bit. On this day back in 1981, Stevie Nicks stepped out on her own and released her debut solo album, Belladonna. It featured hits like Stop Dragging My Heart Around with Tom Petty and quickly proved she could be a superstar outside of Fleetwood Mac. Meanwhile, Fleetwood Mac, though, not exactly your average band. During the recording of Rumors, just about everybody was breaking up with everybody. Stevie Nicks and Lindsey Buckingham ended their relationship. Christine and John McVie divorced. Mick Fleetwood's marriage fell apart, and somehow they all stayed in the same studio writing songs about each other. That's why Rumors feel so raw. Songs like Dreams and Go Your Own Way weren't just performances. They were real emotions being turned into some of the biggest rock songs ever recorded. Amazing they managed to finish the album in the first place, let alone one of the greatest selling records in music history. I think back to high school and college being forced to do group projects. And back then, just a group project, you have one lone guy who doesn't want to do anything. That's enough to sabotage the entire project. So shout out Fleetwood Mac.
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0: If you're looking for some live music later this week, here's one to put on your calendar. This Wednesday night, a rare mid-show, Gordy Dendries is bringing back his Back to BC tour to Harry's Hall in Castlegar. He is a two-time International Acoustic Music Award winner who has built a reputation on incredible storytelling and some honest songwriting. Reviews describe his music as being rooted in real life, plenty of grit and heart. He's known as an outstanding live performer. The show gets underway on Wednesday at 7 p.m. at Harry's Hall. So if you're looking for a great midweek night out with some fantastic Canadian roots music, sounds like a pretty solid choice.
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1: Good morning. I'm Lynn Gallant. Expect major delays traveling through the Sound Hill area today as police begin their annual post-Shambhala check stop operation. Officers are screening drivers leaving the festival for impaired driving while also checking vehicles are safe for the road. Kootenay Highway Patrol Sergeant Vince LeBlanc says every driver will be stopped.
2: There will be a huge slowdown for any motoring public. It doesn't matter what your plans are or where you're coming from, you're going to make it through that check stop. There will be over 20,000 people at Shambhala. Every one of those people needs to be checked if they're driving a vehicle.
1: He says motorists can expect hours-long delays with the check stops to continue through Tuesday. If you live in Rosslyn, you'll need to cut back on outdoor water use starting today. The city is bringing in stage 2 water restrictions because of continued hot, dry weather. The city says the move will help protect the community's water supply while reducing demand on the system. The restrictions apply to residential outdoor watering with separate rules for businesses, golf courses, and institutions. Anyone who violates the bylaw could face fines starting at $100. BC nurses are ending their province-wide job action after accepting recommendations from special mediators to settle the labor dispute. The Nurses Bargaining Association says the recommendations address concerns raised about the tentative agreement reached in May and include measures to tackle workplace violence and non-nursing duties. Outstanding compensation issues are expected to go to binding arbitration this fall. Union members will now review the recommendations. More evidence Chinook salmon released into the Columbia River in the U.S. will spawn successfully in Canada. It comes in a report on the work the Sinics Confederacy did 2 years ago. Principal biologist James Baxter says a 59-tagged fish released near Northport, 47 crossed the border, and 6 found spawning grounds.
3: These fish would have been what we would call naive fish, like, so they weren't reared in the areas in which they were released. So they were basically being thrown into an environment that they didn't have any knowledge of or have cues for environmentally.
1: It's a part of a larger project aimed at reintroducing salmon to areas where they've long been blocked due to dam construction. An accessibility project at Greenwood City Hall gets underway this week. City Manager Dean Tremblay says they'll be putting in a ramp and automatic doors on the front entrance.
4: With it being a heritage building, we can't alter the look of the existing building. And if we are putting an addition in, such as a ramp, you have to do every attempt to try blending that ramp in with the overall look of the building.
1: He says the contractors have experience doing just that. The price tag is $315,000 to be paid for through grants and reserves. Public access will be through the rear of the building until the project is complete in September. The City of Greenwood and its unionized staff have a new contract. The 4-year deal with Coopy Local 2254 is retroactive to March and runs through 2030, but no other terms were immediately available. The city says the deal reflects a respectful and collaborative approach by both sides. The City of Nelson has launched a new online water conservation pledge to help reduce water use this summer. Anyone who takes part will be entered to win a $200 gift card to a local business. Community Planning Manager Chris Johnson says it's part of a broader effort to help residents understand how Nelson's water supply works.
5: You know, we aren't necessarily always saying that, you know, year-round you need to use less water. In fact, we have, you know, a glut of water for most of the year. You know, it's kind of helping people understand that it's not a reservoir that we're filling up or drawing down. It's just that we get low water, period, right? So we really need to be responsible during that time.
1: The pledge encourages simple steps like fixing leaks, avoiding lawn watering, and following the city's water restrictions.
0: Be the first to know. 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
7: Vladdy Guerrero Jr. has another hitless game for the Blue Jays as they were only able to score in the final frame in a 6-1 loss to the Boston Red Sox. They now head out towards Washington for a 3-game series against the Nationals. They did get some positive news on the injury front, however, as Max Scherzer is scheduled for Wednesday's game. The veteran has been out of the lineup for majority of the season due to some injury troubles, but has spent July getting some solid reps in with the minor league teams in both Vancouver and Buffalo. Wednesday is also Scherzer's 42nd birthday.
8: It's going to be another smoky one there today with a yellow warning in effect for air quality with a sunny high of 30 degrees as well as slight gusting wind. In the evening, going to be clearing to a low of 13, but that smoke hangs around. Tomorrow, sunny, local smoke, high of 30. Wednesday, it's sunny and 30. Thursday, sunny and 31. And on Friday, it gets a little bit hotter, sunny and 35. Now, take a look at the Drive BC Road Report. You can expect some minor delays over in Trail, Highway 3B, between Highway 22 Junction East and 2nd Ave for about 1K. It's bridge maintenance slowing down the drive in that area. Other than that, it's the usual delays we've been talking about. Highway 3B between Nancy Green and Rawson, also going to be slow due to ongoing construction, along with both Kootenai Pass and the Paulson Summit. If you spot anything, let us know with a text, 250-365-6100. A glacier on a rock line. From the Go Weather Booth, I'm Sam Pike.
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Hey, it's Sam Pike here on the Power Rock Morning. Thanks for tuning in. It's time for a wildfire update. Let's take a look at what's going on in the Southeast Fire Center today, at least in and around the West Kootenay. Looks like we got three out-of-control wildfires in the West Kootenay. One over by Birch Bank on the other side of the river there near Mount Hines there. Then over to the west between Rosslyn and Nancy Green. Right near Mount Kirkup, there is an out-of-control wildfire burning at currently 4.59 hectares. And finally, one last out-of-control one. That's way down near Juanita. Looks like it's only burning at 0.1 hectares. Other than that, the other ones within the West Kootenay are either under control or not expected to grow much more. You can always stop by wildfiresituation.nrs.gov.bc for the full details, or our Facebook page. We'll post anything if it comes up urgently.

Good morning, Sam Pike here. Time for another Kooky Kootenai Creature, where we learn a little bit about one of the animals we share the Kootenais with. This week, we're talking about one of the true symbols of the West Kootenai, the bald eagle. First off, well, despite the name, obviously, bald eagles, not bald. It comes from an old English word meaning white-headed, which makes a lot more sense when you see one soaring. These birds are massive, too. The adult bald eagle can have a wingspan of nearly 2 meters, making them one of the largest birds of prey in North America. If you've ever had one glide overhead, it's hard not to stop and stare, but you never truly realize how big they are until you get pretty close. They're incredible builders, too. They build some of the biggest nests of any bird in the world. They use the same nest year after year as well, adding sticks each season, and over time, these nests can grow to more than 2 meters across, several meters deep, and weigh close to a ton. My goodness. And here's something you might not know.

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1: Good morning. I'm Lynn Gallant. BC Highway Patrol is conducting their post-Shambhala check stops today as thousands of vehicles leave the festival site. Officers will be screening drivers for impairment and checking to make sure vehicles are safe for the road. Kootenay Highway Patrol Sergeant Vince LeBlanc says anyone driving on Highway 6 can expect major

0: delays?
1: We generally set up 2 check stops, one at the Salmo side and one at the Nellway side, to make sure that those drivers who are going east and west are being checked. If you're part of the regular motoring public, I'm sorry, but you're going to have to be caught in that traffic so that we can make sure that you're safe when they're driving their vehicles on that roadway.
0: Last year, police caught around 60 impaired drivers trying to leave the festival site. The check stop operation continues through Tuesday. If you live in Rosslyn, you'll need to cut back on outdoor water use starting today. The city is bringing in stage 2 water restrictions because of continued hot, dry weather. The city says the move will help protect the community's water supply while reducing demand on the system. The restrictions apply to residential outdoor watering with separate rules for businesses, golf courses, and institutions. Anyone who violates the bylaw could face fines starting at $100. BC nurses are ending their province-wide job action after accepting recommendations from special mediators to settle the labor dispute. The Nurses Bargaining Association says the recommendations address concerns raised about the tentative agreement reached in May and include measures to tackle workplace violence and non-nursing duties. Outstanding compensation issues are expected to go to binding arbitration this fall. Union members will now review the recommendations. Some Chinook salmon reintroduced to the Canadian side of the Columbia River found their way to spawning grounds. That's according to a report by the Sinics Confederacy based on work 2 summers ago that saw 59 fish released near Northport. Principal biologist James Baxter explains what they were trying to find out.
2: We wanted to see, you know, would they move around? Would they move into Canada? And where in Canada would they spawn? Obviously, if they're spawning, that's an indicator that there's a suitable spawning habitat.
0: 47 fish crossed the border and 6 spawned at 4 locations. Hundreds more fish were released last year. It's part of efforts to reintroduce salmon to areas where dam construction has blocked them. An accessibility project at Greenwood City Hall gets underway this week. City Manager Dean Tremblay says they'll be putting in a ramp and automatic doors on the front entrance.
3: With it being a heritage building, we can't alter the look of the existing building. And if we are putting an addition in, such as a ramp, you have to do every attempt to try blending that ramp in with the overall look of the building.
0: He says the contractors have experience doing just that. The price tag is $315,000 to be paid through grants and reserves. Public access will be through the rear of the building until the project is complete in September. Greenwood City workers have a new 4-year collective agreement. The deal with Coupe Local 2254 is retroactive to March, but no other particulars have been released. The city calls this round of bargaining smooth and respectful. The City of Nelson is expanding its effort to help residents save water this summer. That includes a new online water conservation pledge, which enters participants into a draw for a $200 gift card. Community Planning Manager Chris Johnson says the pledge is just one part of the city's broader water conservation campaign.
4: So we should have a water dashboard up available to the public in the next couple of weeks, which will show how much water we're using per day. The hope is that alongside with the water pledge, people will really be able to track their own progress and just bring a lot more awareness to where we're at with water demand and demand management.
0: You can find more details about the pledge and how to join at mynelsonnow.com.
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7: Vladdy Guerrero Jr. has another hitless game for the Blue Jays as they were only able to score in the final frame in a 6-1 loss to the Boston Red Sox. They now head out towards Washington for a 3-game series against the Nationals. They did get some positive news on the injury front, however, as Max Scherzer is scheduled for Wednesday's game. The veteran has been out of the lineup for majority of the season due to some injury troubles, but has spent July getting some solid reps in with the minor league teams in both Vancouver and Buffalo. Wednesday is also Scherzer's 42nd birthday.
8: Good weather. It's going to be another smoky one there today with a yellow warning in effect for air quality with a sunny high of 30 degrees as well as slight gusting wind. In the evening, going to be clearing to a low of 13, but that smoke hangs around. Tomorrow, sunny, local smoke, high of 30. Wednesday, it's sunny and 30. Thursday, sunny and 31. And on Friday, it gets a little bit hotter, sunny and 35. Now, take a look at the Drive BC Road Report. You can expect some minor delays over in Trail, Highway 3B, between Highway 22 Junction East and 2nd Ave for about 1K. It's bridge maintenance slowing down the drive in that area. Other than that, it's the usual delays we've been talking about. Highway 3B between Nancy Green and Rawson also going to be slow due to ongoing construction, along with both Kootenay Pass and the Paulson Summit. If you spot anything, let us know with the text 250-365-6100. A glacier on a rock line. From the Go Weather Booth, I'm Sam Pike.
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0: Good morning. It's time for the Sam Says So, the part of the show where I come out and take a silly stance. Today, poutine is the greatest food ever invented. I stopped by Poutine Land at the Junction over the weekend, and let me tell you, I'll absolutely be going back there. Fries, fantastic. Cheese curds, essential. Gravy, the glue that holds society together. And I got the pulled pork one. Absolutely delicious. Could you make it healthier? Sure. Should you? Absolutely not. Doesn't pretend to be a salad. It knows exactly what it is, and I respect that. Now, if someone wants to argue pizza or tacos are better, I'll hear your case, but just know you're starting from behind. That's what Sam says.
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0: Talking to our very good friend, Mr. Dan Ashman from AM Ford and AM Plus and Trail today, where they have the best deals in the entire Kootenays.
1: We really do. It's all about or less, and you'll see it in the West Kootenay Advertiser. You're going to see it online, and it's all about all of the prices being or less, meaning, of course, we're negotiable because we've got a great selection of vehicles. We've got some great people to deliver the vehicles to, and just some of the deals that we're offering. For example, the full-size Broncos. We've got six of those in stock at $58,250 or less. Also, we've got interest rates as low as 0% on just about all of the vehicles, but barring that, you're going to get vehicles that are basically at least half of the interest costs that the banks and the credit unions are charging, so take advantage of that. Also, take advantage of, for example, Ford Rangers. We got 20 of those in stock right now. We've been waiting 4 years to have that many Rangers. Now we've got those Rangers, and they're 3.49% or less when it comes to the $47,100 that they start at. Also, a great selection of a huge amount of 30 of the Ford Bronco Sports. It's been a very, very popular vehicle for us at $46,300 or less. And also take advantage of the crew cabs, for example, in the Ford Mavericks. A great selection of those. Brand spanking new F-150s from 0% financing. And also take advantage of vehicles like the Ford Explorers at 2.49% financing. And the MSRP is $58,580 or less. So whether it's new, whether it's used, we got you covered at AM Ford and AM Plus Trail.
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1: Good morning. I'm Lynn Gallant. Expect major delays traveling through the Salmo area today as police begin their annual post-Shambhala check stop operation. Officers are screening drivers leaving the festival for impaired driving while also checking vehicles are safe for the road. Kootenay Highway Patrol Sergeant Vince LeBlanc says every driver will be stopped.
2: There will be a huge slowdown for any motoring public. It doesn't matter what your plans are or where you're coming from, you're going to make it through that check stop. There'll be over 20,000 people at Shambhala. Every one of those people needs to be checked if they're driving a vehicle.
1: He says motorists can expect hours-long delays with the check stops to continue through Tuesday. If you live in Rosslyn, you'll need to cut back on outdoor water use starting today. The city is bringing in stage 2 water restrictions because of continued hot, dry weather. The city says the move will help protect the community's water supply while reducing demand on the system. The restrictions apply to residential outdoor watering with separate rules for businesses, golf courses, and institutions. Anyone who violates the bylaw could face fines starting at $100. BC nurses are ending their province-wide job action after accepting recommendations from special mediators to settle the labor dispute. The Nurses Bargaining Association says the recommendations address concerns raised about the tentative agreement reached in May and include measures to tackle workplace violence and non-nursing duties. Outstanding compensation issues are expected to go to binding arbitration this fall. Union members will now review the recommendations. More evidence Chinook salmon released into the Columbia River in the U.S. will spawn successfully in Canada. It comes in a report on the work the Sinix Confederacy did 2 years ago. Principal biologist James Baxter says a 59 tagged fish released near Northport, 47 crossed the border, and 6 found spawning grounds.
3: These fish would have been what we would call naive fish, like, so they weren't reared in the areas in which they were released. So they were basically being thrown into an environment that they didn't have any knowledge of or have cues for environmentally.
1: It's a part of a larger project aimed at reintroducing salmon to areas where they've long been blocked due to dam construction. An accessibility project at Greenwood City Hall gets underway this week. City Manager Dean Tremblay says they'll be putting in a ramp and automatic doors on the front entrance.
4: With it being a heritage building, we can't alter the look of the existing building. And if we are putting an addition in, such as a ramp, you have to do every attempt to try blending that ramp in with the overall look of the building.
1: He says the contractors have experience doing just that. The price tag is $315,000 to be paid for through grants and reserves. Public access will be through the rear of the building until the project is complete in September. The City of Greenwood and its unionized staff have a new contract. The 4-year deal with CUPE Local 2254 is retroactive to March and runs through 2030, but no other terms were immediately available. The city says the deal reflects a respectful and collaborative approach by both sides. The City of Nelson has launched a new online water conservation pledge to help reduce water use this summer. Anyone who takes part will be entered to win a $200 gift card to a local business. Community Planning Manager Chris Johnson says it's part of a broader effort to help residents understand how Nelson's water supply works.
5: You know, we aren't necessarily always saying that, you know, year-round you need to use less water. In fact, we have, you know, a glut of water for most of the year. You know, it's kind of helping people understand that it's not a reservoir that we're filling up or drawing down. It's just that we get low water, period, right? So we really need to be responsible during that time.
1: The pledge encourages simple steps like fixing leaks, avoiding lawn watering, and following the city's water restrictions.
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6: Vladdy Guerrero Jr. has another hitless game for the Blue Jays as they were only able to score in the final frame in a 6-1 loss to the Boston Red Sox. They now head out towards Washington for a 3-game series against the Nationals. They did get some positive news on the injury front, however, as Max Scherzer is scheduled for Wednesday's game. The veteran has been out of the lineup for majority of the season due to some injury troubles, but has spent July getting some solid reps in with the minor league teams in both Vancouver and Buffalo. Wednesday is also Scherzer's 42nd birthday.
7: Good weather. It's going to be another smoky one there today with a yellow warning in effect for air quality with a sunny high of 30 degrees as well as slight gusting wind. In the evening, going to be clearing to a low of 13, but that smoke hangs around. Tomorrow, sunny, local smoke, high of 30. Wednesday, it's sunny and 30. Thursday, sunny and 31. And on Friday, it gets a little bit hotter, sunny and 35. Now, take a look at the Drive BC Road Report. You can expect some minor delays over in Trail, Highway 3B, between Highway 22 Junction East and 2nd Ave for about 1K. It's bridge maintenance slowing down the drive in that area. Other than that, it's the usual delays we've been talking about. Highway 3B between Nancy Green and Rawson also going to be slow due to ongoing construction. section, along with both Kootenai Pass and the Paulson Summit. If you spot anything, let us know with a text, 250-365-6100. A glacier on a rock line. From the Go Weather booth, I'm Sam Pike.
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Good morning, Sam Pike here, halfway through the Power Rock morning already. Seems like we're just flying through today. Over the next hour, we're going to be speaking with Ethan. He's an RDCK lifeguard who is out at one of the beaches in the West Kootenay for Drowning Prevention Week. Ran into him over the weekend. Had to ask him a couple questions about what he was doing out there, drowning prevention, and just the important safety tips you need to know when you live in the West Kootenay. So we're going to hear from him over the next hour. Stay tuned. Up next, Ozzy Osbourne.

0: Good morning, Sam Pike here. We're going to be talking to Ethan very shortly. Let's go to Ethan. Last week was Drowning Prevention Week, and on Saturday, I was out with a family at a beach where I ran into some RDCK lifeguards, and I decided to stop and ask them a few questions. I spoke with Ethan, who told me something about the rescue ladder and more information about the week.
1: We've got a whole bunch of demonstrations going on. We'll play some games later, teach people how to save other people by following something called the rescue ladder, about going down from lowest risk safety to highest risk safety. Mm-hmm. You start talking to someone first to get them back onto shore if they're in danger, and you could throw a buoyant aid out to them. That could be something like a pool noodle, a life jacket, a buoy, something like that. After that, you go to reaching out to them with it. You're going to get down low so they're not pulling you into the water. Get down low on the ground, reach something out to them. And that's basically a way you can keep others safe, is knowing that little piece, something called the rescue ladder. If you go into more courses with the Life Saving Society, you can learn more about that in our Bronze Medallion and Bronze Cross.
0: Drowning is a serious part of being out here in the West Kootenai with so many different waterways, rivers, lakes, and ponds. So whenever you're out swimming, be aware of proper swimming safety. Be sure to be cautious around currents and whatnot. We're going to continue our conversation with Ethan very shortly on the Power Rock Morning.
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11: I may be suffering from heat stroke, but I swear I just saw a massive dock spider carry away our shih tzu. 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
1: Good morning. I'm Lynn Gallant. BC Highway Patrol is conducting their post-Shambhala check stops today as thousands of vehicles leave the festival site. Officers will be screening drivers for impairment and checking to make sure vehicles are safe for the road. Kootenay Highway Patrol Sergeant Vince LeBlanc says anyone driving on Highway 6 can expect major delays.
2: We generally set up two check stops,

0: of the Salmo side and one of the Nell Wade side to make sure that those drivers who are going east and west are being checked. If you're part of the regular motoring public, I'm sorry, but you're going to have to be caught in that traffic so that we can make sure that you're safe when they're driving their vehicles on that roadway.
1: Last year, police caught around 60 impaired drivers trying to leave the festival site. The check stop operation continues through Tuesday. If you live in Rosslyn, you'll need to cut back on outdoor water use starting today. The city is bringing in stage 2 water restrictions because of continued hot, dry weather. The city says the move will help protect the community's water supply while reducing demand on the system. The restrictions apply to residential outdoor watering with separate rules for businesses, golf courses, and institutions. Anyone who violates the bylaw could face fines starting at $100. BC nurses are ending their province-wide job action after accepting recommendations from special mediators to settle the labor dispute. The Nurses Bargaining Association says the recommendations address concerns raised about the tentative agreement reached in May and include measures to tackle workplace violence and non-nursing duties. Outstanding compensation issues are expected to go to binding arbitration this fall. Union members will now review the recommendations. Some Chinook salmon reintroduced to the Canadian side of the Columbia River found their way to spawning grounds. That's according to a report by the Sinics Confederacy based on work 2 summers ago that saw 59 fish released near Northport. Principal biologist James Baxter explains what they were trying to find out.
2: We wanted to see, you know, would they move around? Would they move into Canada? And where in Canada would they spawn? Obviously, if they're spawning, that's an indicator that there's a suitable spawning habitat.
1: 47 fish crossed the border and 6 spawned at 4 locations. Hundreds more fish were released last year. It's part of efforts to reintroduce salmon to areas where dam construction has blocked them. An accessibility project at Greenwood City Hall gets underway this week. City Manager Dean Tremblay says they'll be putting in a ramp and automatic doors on the front entrance.
3: With it being a heritage building, we can't alter the look of the existing building. And if we are putting an addition in, such as a ramp, you have to do every attempt to try blending that ramp in with the overall look of the building.
1: He says the contractors have experience doing just that. The price tag is $315,000 to be paid through grants and reserves. Public access will be through the rear of the building until the project is complete in September. Greenwood City workers have a new 4-year collective agreement. The deal with Coupe Local 2254 is retroactive to March, but no other particulars have been released. The city calls this round of bargaining smooth and respectful. The City of Nelson is expanding its effort to help residents save water this summer. That includes a new online water conservation pledge, which enters participants into a draw for a $200 gift card. Community Planning Manager Chris Johnson says the pledge is just one part of the city's broader water conservation campaign.
4: So we should have a water dashboard up available to the public in the next couple of weeks, which will show how much water we're using per day. The hope is that alongside with the water pledge, people will really be able to track their own progress and just bring a lot more awareness to where we're at with water demand and demand management.
1: You can find more details about the pledge and how to join at mynelsonnow.com.
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6: Vladdy Guerrero Jr. has another hitless game for the Blue Jays as they were only able to score in the final frame in a 6-1 loss to the Boston Red Sox. They now head out towards Washington for a 3-game series against the Nationals. They did get some positive news on the injury front, however, as Max Scherzer is scheduled for Wednesday's game. The veteran has been out of the lineup for majority of the season due to some injury troubles, but has spent July getting some solid reps in with the minor league teams in both Vancouver and Buffalo. Wednesday is also Scherzer's 42nd birthday.
7: It's going to be another smoky one there today with a yellow warning in effect for air quality with a sunny high of 30 degrees as well as slight gusting wind. In the evening, going to be clearing to a low of 13, but that smoke hangs around. Tomorrow, sunny, local smoke, high of 30. Wednesday, it's sunny and 30. Thursday, sunny and 31. And on Friday, it gets a little bit hotter, sunny and 35. Now, take a look at the Drive BC Road Report. You can expect some minor delays over in Trail, Highway 3B, between Highway 22 Junction East and 2nd Ave for about 1K. It's bridge maintenance slowing down the drive in that area. Other than that, it's the usual delays we've been talking about. Highway 3B between Nancy Green and Rawson, also going to be slow due to ongoing construction, along with both Kootenay Pass and the Paulson Summit. If you spot anything, let us know with a text 250-365-6100. A glacier on a rock line from the Go Weather Booth. I'm Sam Pike.
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0: Continuing our conversation with Ethan, an RDCK lifeguard who was out there during Drowning Prevention Week, keeping those in the West Kootenai aware of the dangers of drowning. I was speaking with Ethan about just what they're doing out there in the first place.
1: We do this every year. We're doing something called Drowning Prevention Week over in BC here. Every year we use 2 weekends to do it. Last week we're actually in Slocan Valley, the city over there. We were there for a beach day for around 4 hours. Same thing we're doing here today. Doing the same thing today, just here, Crescent Valley Beach, doing the same thing every year. Send 2 or 3 lifeguards out from Castlegar, and we just teach more people about water safety. So.
0: And why would you say it's so important to be aware of water safety in this area?
1: I think it's very important because drowning is just a big part of the Kootenays where we are. There's water everywhere. That's a very popular activity that we do. It's big to get people educated on this thing. They can help people. They know how to call for help. We do have a decent amount of people drowning each year. There's around 1.7 people per 100,000 are drowning each year, which is pretty crazy. And there's around 80-ish water-related deaths per year. And it's a big thing to know that people need to be supervised. For example, for children, 92% of drowning cases in children are because they're unsupervised. And 8% of those are the supervised ones. So it's always important to make sure people are educated on these water safety-related issues.
0: Stop by our Facebook page for a full video of the interview with Ethan, as well as a photo of their setup at Crescent Valley Beach.
2: The Goat.
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0: Over the weekend at one of the beaches in the West Kootenai that make living out here just so special. I ran into RDC lifeguard Ethan, who was helping us be aware of Drowning Prevention Week in BC. And speaking as somebody who has always struggled with life jackets, trying to get them to fit properly, I couldn't help but ask him the importance of life jackets and why you should always have them, especially when you're boating.
1: Yeah, life jackets are very important. I'm sure as most people would know, they do help you float. It's very important to wear the right size one. Big way you can tell is if you lift up a life jacket, if it goes over your ears, that means it is not safe and it's too big. Always want to check life jackets for a certification on it. There's always weight recommendations on them too. 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Most facilities you go to, there will be many options. And if you can't find any, ask people for it, because life jackets will keep you safer in situations. It's always recommended to do them. Same thing on boats. Always recommended to wear life jackets too. Make sure you're always being safe.
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1: Good morning. I'm Lynn Gallant. Expect major delays traveling through the Salmo area today as police begin their annual post-Shambhala check stop operation. Officers are screening drivers leaving the festival for impaired driving while also checking vehicles are safe for the road. Kootenay Highway Patrol Sergeant Vince LeBlanc says every driver will be stopped.
2: There will be a huge slowdown for any motoring public. It doesn't matter what your plans are or where you're coming from, you're going to make it through that check stop. There'll be over 20,000 people at Shambhala. Every one of those people needs to be checked if they're driving a vehicle.
1: He says motorists can expect hours-long delays with the check stops to continue through Tuesday. If you live in Rosslyn, you'll need to cut back on outdoor water use starting today. The city is bringing in stage 2 water restrictions because of continued hot, dry weather. The city says the move will help protect the community's water supply while reducing demand on the system. The restrictions apply to residential outdoor watering with separate rules for businesses, golf courses, and institutions. Anyone who violates the bylaw could face fines starting at $100. BC nurses are ending their province-wide job action after accepting recommendations from special mediators to settle the labor dispute. The Nurses Bargaining Association says the recommendations address concerns raised about the tentative agreement reached in May and include measures to tackle workplace violence and non-nursing duties. Outstanding compensation issues are expected to go to binding arbitration this fall. Union members will now review the recommendations. More evidence Chinook salmon released into the Columbia River in the U.S. will spawn successfully in Canada. It comes in a report on the work the Sinics Confederacy did 2 years ago. Principal biologist James Baxter says a 59 tagged fish released near Northport, 47 crossed the border, and 6 found spawning grounds.
3: These fish would have been what we would call naive fish, like, so they weren't reared in the areas in which they were released. So they were basically being thrown into an environment that they didn't have any knowledge of or have cues for environmentally.
1: It's a part of a larger project aimed at reintroducing salmon to areas where they've long been blocked due to dam construction. An accessibility project at Greenwood City Hall gets underway this week. City Manager Dean Tremblay says they'll be putting in a ramp and automatic doors on the front entrance.
4: With it being a heritage building, we can't alter the look of the existing building. And if we are putting an addition in, such as a ramp, you have to do every attempt to try blending that ramp in with the overall look of the building.
1: He says the contractors have experience doing just that. The price tag is $315,000 to be paid for through grants and reserves. Public access will be through the rear of the building until the project is complete in September. The City of Greenwood and its unionized staff have a new contract. The 4-year deal with Coopy Local 2254 is retroactive to March and runs through 2030, but no other terms were immediately available. The city says the deal reflects a respectful and collaborative approach by both sides. The City of Nelson has launched a new online water conservation pledge to help reduce water use this summer. Anyone who takes part will be entered to win a $200 gift card to a local business. Community Planning Manager Chris Johnson says it's part of a broader effort to help residents understand how Nelson's water supply works.
5: You know, we aren't necessarily always saying that, you know, year-round you need to use less water. In fact, we have, you know, a glut of water for most of the year. You know, it's kind of helping people understand that it's not a reservoir that we're filling up or drawing down. It's just that we get low water, period, right? So we really need to be responsible during that time.
1: The pledge encourages simple steps like fixing leaks, avoiding lawn watering, and following the city's water restrictions.
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6: Vladdy Guerrero Jr. has another hitless game for the Blue Jays as they were only able to score in the final frame in a 6-1 loss to the Boston Red Sox. They now head out towards Washington for a 3-game series against the Nationals. They did get some positive news on the injury front, however, as Max Scherzer is scheduled for Wednesday's game. The veteran has been out of the lineup for majority of the season due to some injury troubles, but has spent July getting some solid reps in with the minor league teams in both Vancouver and Buffalo. Wednesday is also Scherzer's 42nd birthday.
7: It's going to be another smoky one there today with a yellow warning in effect for air quality with a sunny high of 30 degrees as well as slight gusting wind. In the evening, going to be clearing to a low of 13, but that smoke hangs around. Tomorrow, sunny, local smoke, high of 30. Wednesday, it's sunny and 30. Thursday, sunny and 31. And on Friday, it gets a little bit hotter, sunny and 35. Now, take a look at the Drive BC Road Report. You can expect some minor delays over in Trail, Highway 3B, between Highway 22 Junction East and 2nd Ave for about 1K. It's bridge maintenance slowing down the drive in that area. Other than that, it's the usual delays we've been talking about. Highway 3B between Nancy Green and Rosslyn also going to be slow due to ongoing construction. construction, along with both Kootenai Pass and the Paulson Summit. If you spot anything, let us know with a text, 250-365-6100. A glacier on a rock line. 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

0: Good morning, Sam Pike here. Hey, I got a couple questions for you this morning. First one, are you a driver out on a road trip? Are you the self-appointed DJ? Those are the two options. Summer means plenty people are hitting the highway, whether it's up to the cusp, over to Nelson, down to Christina Lake, or just heading out for the day at the beach. But every road trip has the unwritten rules. The driver gets the final say on the temperature. You don't touch someone else's snacks without asking. If your phone's connected to Bluetooth, your playlist better be good. And if someone says, I know a shortcut, you better actually know the shortcut. And meanwhile, my wife and I have been going through the old CD collection, making our road trips a little bit more interesting. It's just something unique about having to listen to an entire album rather than just a playlist that you've built hand by hand. Listening to Fuel lately has been an absolute blast. If you're heading out there anywhere today, take your time, be patient on the roads, and stay listening local. 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

0: Hey, it's Monday. Let's do a Movie Monday. Every week I like to play a clip of audio from a movie or TV show, have listeners guess as to what movie or TV show it is from. Prove you know your cinema. Today, well, it's one of my favorites. Saw it in theaters and it was absolutely a legendary experience. What's this movie?
1: You're the one who doesn't belong. Born 40 years too late or 40 years too early. My daughter knew it. God bless her. And your kids know it, especially Murph.
2: Well, we used to look up in the sky and wonder at our place in the stars. Now we just look down and worry about our place in the dirt.
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0: 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It's a little victory that could turn your whole day around, especially if you have kids. What about you, though? What's a small thing that always puts you in a better mood? 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

0: And that is a wrap on the Power Rock Morning today. Hey, thanks for listening. Thanks for spending part of the morning with me. Hopefully your week is off to a great start. And if it's not quite ready for the rest of the day, hopefully we can help you get along with some world-class rock. Don't forget, if you missed anything from the show or if you want to hear one of our interviews, catch up on social media, 99.3thegoat-CKQR. Love to hear from you guys, especially if you want to reach out on the Glacier Honda Rock Line. That's 250-365-6100. Rises away this afternoon. Don't worry, though. We still got plenty of world-class rock all throughout the day, and somebody's covering a show.
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0: Goat.
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1: I'm Storm Lenny. Expect major delays traveling through the Selma area today as police begin their annual post-Shambhala check stop operation. Officers are screening drivers leaving the festival for impaired driving while also checking vehicles are safe for the road. Kootenay Highway Patrol Sergeant Vince LeBlanc says every driver will be stopped.
2: There will be a huge slowdown for any motoring public. It doesn't matter what your plans are or where you're coming from, you're going to make it through that check stop. There'll be over 20,000 people at Shambhala. Every one of those people needs to be checked if they're driving a vehicle.
1: He says motorists can expect hours-long delays, with the check stops continuing through Tuesday. If you live in Rosslyn, you'll need to cut back on outdoor water use starting today. The city is bringing in Stage 2 water restrictions because of continued hot, dry weather. The city says the move will help protect the community's water supply while reducing demand on the system. The restrictions apply to residential outdoor watering, with separate rules for businesses, golf courses, and institutions. Anyone who violates the bylaw could face fines starting at $100. BC nurses are ending their province-wide job action after accepting recommendations from special mediators to settle the labor dispute. The Nurses Bargaining Association says the recommendations address concerns raised about the tentative agreement reached in May and include measures to tackle workplace violence and non-nursing duties. Outstanding compensation issues are expected to go to binding arbitration this fall. Union members will now review the recommendations. More evidence Chinook salmon released into the Columbia River in the U.S. will spawn successfully in Canada. It comes in a report on work the Sinaiks Confederacy did 2 years ago. Principal biologist James Baxter says of the 59 tagged fish released near Northport, 47 crossed the border and 6 found spawning grounds.
3: These fish would have been what we would call naive fish, like, so they weren't reared in the areas in which they were released. So they were basically being thrown into an environment that they didn't have any knowledge of or have cues for environmentally.
1: It's part of a larger project aimed at reintroducing salmon to areas where they've long been blocked due to dam construction. An accessibility project at Greenwood City Hall gets underway this week. City Manager Dean Trumpley says they'll be putting in a ramp and automatic doors on the front entrance.
4: With it being a heritage building, we can't alter the look of the existing building. And if we are putting an addition in, such as a ramp, you have to do every attempt to try blending that ramp in with the overall look of the building.
1: He says the contractors have experience doing just that. The price tag is $315,000 to be paid for through grants and reserves. Public access will be through the rear of the building until the project is complete in September. The City of Greenwood and its unionized staff have a new contract. The 4-year deal with QP Local 2254 is retroactive to March and runs through 2030, but no other terms were immediately available. The city says the deal reflects a respectful and collaborative approach by both sides. The City of Nelson has launched a new online water conservation pledge to help reduce water use this summer. Anyone who takes part will be entered to win a $200 gift card to a local business. Community Planning Manager Chris Johnson says it's part of a broader effort to help residents understand how Nelson's water supply works.
5: You know, we aren't necessarily always saying that, you know, year-round you need to use less water. In fact, we have, you know, a glut of water for most of the year. You know, it's kind of helping people understand that it's not a reservoir that we're filling up or drawing down. It's just that we get low water, period, right? So we really need to be responsible during that time.
1: The pledge encourages simple steps like fixing leaks, avoiding lawn watering, and following the city's water restrictions.
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1: Max Scherzer is back on the mound today as the Blue Jays open a 3-game series in Washington against the Nationals. Scherzer has missed more than 6 weeks of play after suffering a thumb injury in June. The Jays lost 2 of 3 weekend games against the Red Sox and currently sit at 5th place in the AL East with a 48-58 record.
0: Roads and weather.
1: There's road work underway on Highway 6 between Fulker and Nacusp. Single lane traffic is in place until 5 p.m. daily. Meanwhile, single lane traffic remains in effect on Highway 3 east of the Paulson Bridge daily until 7 p.m. and on a stretch of Highway 3B north of the Nancy Green Summit until 5 p.m. In our weather forecast, Environment Canada is forecasting another 24 to 48 hours of smoky conditions in the region due to wildfires. A region-wide yellow air quality warning remains in effect. This afternoon's forecast calls for sunshine with a high of 30, clear skies tonight dropping down to 15, sunny again tomorrow afternoon with a high of 30, and clear skies dropping down to 13 for tomorrow night. I'm Storm Lenny.
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0: The sweet smell of summer. 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
1: I'm Storm Lenny. Quick action from local residents helped prevent a Sunday morning structure fire in Glade from spreading. Terry's Fire Rescue says crews were called to the 2000 block of Glade Road around 9:30 a.m. after a fire in an RV trailer spread to a barn, a boat, sea can containers, and the surrounding grass. Firefighters from Crescent Valley and Beasley also responded, spending about 6 hours extinguishing the blaze. Terry's Fire credits neighbors with slowing down the grass fire before crews arrived. The structures involved were all destroyed. The cause remains unknown. BC Highway Patrol is still conducting its post-Shambhala check stops this afternoon as thousands of vehicles leave the festival site. Officers will be screening drivers for impairment and checking to make sure vehicles are safe for the road. Kootenay Highway Patrol Sergeant Vince LeBlanc says anyone driving on Highway 6 can expect major delays.
2: We generally set up two check stops, one at the Salmo side and one at the Nelway side, to make sure that those drivers who are going east and west are being checked. If you're part of the regular motoring public, I'm sorry, but you're going to have to be caught in that traffic so that we can make sure that you're safe when they're driving their vehicles on that roadway.
1: Last year, police caught around 60 impaired drivers trying to leave the festival site. The check stop operation continues through tomorrow. If you live in Rosslyn, you'll need to cut back on outdoor water use starting today. The city is bringing in stage 2 water restrictions because of continued hot, dry weather. The city says the move will help protect the community's water supply while reducing demand on the system. The restrictions apply to residential outdoor watering, with separate rules for businesses, golf courses, and institutions. Anyone who violates the bylaw could face fines starting at $100. Some Chinook salmon reintroduced to the Canadian side of the Columbia River found their way to spawning grounds. That according to a report by the Sinaiix Confederacy based on work 2 summers ago that saw 59 fish released near Northport. Principal biologist James Baxter explains what they were trying to find out.
3: We wanted to see, you know, would they move around? Would they move into Canada? And where in Canada would they spawn? Obviously, if they're spawning, that's an indicator that there's suitable spawning habitat.
1: 47 fish crossed the border and 6 spawned at 4 locations. Hundreds more fish were released last year. It's part of efforts to reintroduce salmon to areas where dam construction has blocked them. Work starts this week to make a Greenwood Heritage Building more accessible. A ramp is being added to the front of City Hall, along with automatic doors. City Manager Dean Trumbly says they've been getting positive feedback on the project.
4: People do understand coming in and out of here. It's been very difficult. So I know the Senior Society is very happy, and we've also had some of our mobility-restricted people reach out saying that they're very thankful we're moving ahead with the project.
1: Contractors have been hired who have experience with heritage buildings. The city will use reserves and grants to fund the $315,000 project. The City of Nelson is expanding its efforts to help residents save water this summer. That includes a new online water conservation pledge, which enters participants into a draw for a $200 gift card. Community Planning Manager Chris Johnson says the pledge is just one part of the city's broader water conservation campaign.
5: So we should have a water dashboard up available to the public in the next couple of weeks, which will show how much water we're using per day. The hope is that alongside with the water pledge, people will really be able to track their own progress and just bring a lot more awareness to where we're at with water demand and demand management.
1: You can find more details about the pledge and how to join at MyNelsonNow.com.
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1: Max Scherzer is back on the mound today as the Blue Jays open a 3-game series in Washington against the Nationals. Scherzer has missed more than 6 weeks of play after suffering a thumb injury in June. The Jays lost 2 of 3 weekend games against the Red Sox and currently sit at 5th place in the AL East with a 48-58 record.
0: Get Rose and Weather.
1: A reminder to expect delays along Highway 6 near Salmo this afternoon due to check stop operations near the Shambhala Festival site. Meanwhile, single-lane traffic remains in effect on Highway 3 east of the Paulson Bridge daily until 7 p.m. In our weather forecast, tonight, clear skies dropping down to 15, sunny with a high of 30 tomorrow afternoon, clear skies tomorrow night dropping down to 13, and sunny with a high of 30 for Wednesday. I'm Storm Lenny.
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1: 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The Boeing 747 makes its debut commercial flight. Disco fever was on the rise.
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1: I'm Storm Lenny. Quick action from local residents helped prevent a Sunday morning structure fire in Glade from spreading. Terry's Fire Rescue says crews were called to the 2000 block of Glade Road around 9:30 a.m. after a fire in an RV trailer spread to a barn, a boat, sea can containers, and the surrounding grass. Firefighters from Crescent Valley and Beasley also responded, spending about 6 hours extinguishing the blaze. Terry's Fire credits neighbors with slowing down the grass fire before crews arrived. The structures involved were all destroyed. The cause remains unknown. BC Highway Patrol is still conducting its post-Shambhala check stops this afternoon as thousands of vehicles leave the festival site. Officers will be screening drivers for impairment and checking to make sure vehicles are safe for the road. Kootenay Highway Patrol Sergeant Vince LeBlanc says anyone driving on Highway 6 can expect major delays.
2: We generally set up two check stops, one at the Salmo side and one at the Nell Wade side, to make sure that those drivers who are going east and west are being checked. If you're part of the regular motoring public, I'm sorry, but you're going to have to be caught in that traffic so that we can make sure that you're safe when they're driving their vehicles on that roadway.
1: Last year, police caught around 60 impaired drivers.